0: Hello friends, welcome to BSA Tricky for a single question from this. This session is very important and we will look at the questions directly. Before we move forward, I would like to tell you that I have already prepared 10 tests. So let's look. Did Champa Lahiri receive the Pulitzer Prize for Fiction in the year 2000? So friends, give the answer to this question. For which book did Champa Lahiri received the Pulitzer Prize for Fiction in 2000. Tell me, friends, what will be the answer to this question? Option C, Interpreter of Maladies. Our answer will be Interpreter of Maladies. Which of the following pairs is inconsistent or different? Like 12 to 144, 17 to 289, 21 to 441. So you should know what will come. If we square 15, 15 squared is 225. But what is given to you here? You are given 195, which is incorrect. Friends, in which condition is the eye's far point closer than infinity? In which condition is our eye's far point closer than infinity? Look at question number 3. So my answer will be myopia, meaning we are talking about nearsightedness. The correct answer will be option B. Who are the primary beneficiaries of the Vikramaditya Free Education Scheme in MP? Tell me, friends, who are the primary beneficiaries of the Vikramaditya Free Education Scheme in Madhya Pradesh? Your answer will be poor students of the general category with limited income. Our answer, friends, will be option B, which is the absolutely correct answer. A regular octagon whose perimeter is 48 meters, what will be the length of one of its sides in meters? A regular octagon whose perimeter is 48 meters is asking for the length of one side, what will it be? The perimeter of a regular octagon, an octagon, will have 8 sides. The perimeter is 48, so 8 times 6 is 48. One side will be 6 meters. Come on, friends, you tell me the next question. Share it here, friends. Brother, you guys are not liking it at all. Does any class happen with just 3 or 4 of our MP Police students here?
1: Oh!
0: Go on, friends. You guys share it. Who all want me to make you do all the MP Police papers? If you want me to do all the MP Police papers with you, if you want to realize the dream of the uniform, if you want to color yourself in khaki, if you want to decorate stars on your shoulders, friends, then today, on this video, please give at least 1,000 likes so that we feel that you need us here. It shouldn't seem like, friends, that you just have a hobby of filling out forms. Filled it, gave the paper, and then failed again. To keep failing, friends, do not just study for the sake of it. Buy books comfortably, friends. Sit in front of your family members here and study. After that, use your mobile in front of them. Friends, play games on your mobile comfortably, watch movies. Because, friends, if you just have a hobby of filling out forms, then you will never get selected, Nimit. And telling you, my child will, right? What major change has been made in the way new criminal law cases are handled? That is why, friends, you must be very tense here, feeling ashamed from within. What will you do? Your parents had some

0: happened. Suddenly that changed you so much.
1: When a person sees all of their dreams before they are, they are left with only two paths.
2: What happened to their dreams?
0: What happened suddenly?
3: Last 150 meters. Which is your favorite subject?
4: So my favorite subject is chemistry.
2: I can clear prelims, but I can't seem to clear mains. This is my last attempt, sir. Anyone can clear prelims by rote. But mains is not everyone's cup of tea. Sir, I will manage. I'll take 40 seconds to analyze strategy concerns.
4: So please, could you speak a bit slower,
2: please?
4: You think, sir, that you will manage? Oh, sorry, I will manage.
5: Interview, Tana.
2: I can clear prelims, but I can't seem to clear mains. This is my last attempt, sir. Anyone can clear prelims by rote. But mains is not everyone's cup of tea. Sir, I will manage. I'll take 40 seconds to analyze strategy concerns.
4: So please,